host. Feel Good 500 Countdown. Rewind. On our way to number one, Monday afternoon. 420. Duran Duran. A View to a Kill.

It's your feel-good 80s, and this is Coast with JT. Kia ora, good afternoon. Hopefully you are having a wonderful King's Birthday weekend so far. We are having a ball because we are doing the feel-good 500 countdown rewind. That one, of course, was number 420, Duran Duran, A View to a Kill, which was a new entry. All through King's Birthday weekend, we are going to count down these 500 songs once again. This one is your number 419, dropping 199 places. It's Blondie, One Way or Another, on Coast.

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500 Countdown Rewind here on Coast with JT. That was a re-entry, actually. Number 417 there, Alicia Bridges, and I love the nightlife. I hope you're enjoying this as we count down these 500 songs. This one's up 35 places from the previous year. George Ezra, Shotgun at 416.

0: It's your Feel Good 500 Rewind, and this is Coast with JT. Hopefully you're enjoying this. Down 71 places from the previous countdown, your number 415, Eurythmics and Sweet Dreams, a song that Annie Lennox and Dave Stewart thought that'd be a hit, but their own record company did not, and didn't even want to release it as a single. But then they finally caved, and it went to number 2 in the UK, just couldn't get past Bonnie Tyler's monster hit Total Eclipse of the Heart. But when it got released in the States, it went to number 1 there, and for Eurythmics, the rest is history. Coming up next, a new entry from Little River Band at number 414 on our Feel Good 500 Rewind.
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0: These are your feel-good 80s, and it's Coast with JT. 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
0: I'm loving this. This is so much fun. We get to rewind and have a look back at our 2025 Feel-Good 500 Countdown. And, of course, on Tuesday, voting will begin for our 7th annual search for the 500 best feel-good songs of all time. What are you feeling like voting for? All the details with Tony, Jason, Sam when they get back on Tuesday. Some wonderful songs coming up. We've got Olivia Newton-John and John Travolta. There's a Split End song in there. We've got the Exponents for you as well. Can't wait to play them all as the Feel Good 500 Rewind continues on Coast.
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9: In this update, Donald Trump's consulted his inner circle about an interim deal with Iran. In a social media post, the US president's insisted Tehran must reopen the Strait of Hormuz and agree to never have a nuclear weapon. The BBC's Sarah Smith says Iran's acknowledged there has been some political consensus, but not all of Trump's comments are accurate.
10: They were very clear, though, that in that agreement, there's no mention of nuclear issues, absolutely no mention of them handing over uranium to America.
9: It's set to be a wet welcome to winter this long weekend. Met Service is forecasting heavy rain and strong winds from Sunday as a low-pressure system moves in from the Tasman Sea, bringing warm and humid temperatures with it. NZTA is warning drivers to take extra care, with orange heavy rain warnings in place at the top of the South Island. Meteorologist Samkalo Magwala says more warnings may be issued over the weekend.
11: The South Island looks like the heavy rainfall will more likely to meet our warning criteria.
9: That's news.
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9: In sport, newfound fan favourite Tim Payne is determined to provide joy for his new legion of Instagram followers. In the space of a few days, the All Whites defender has jumped from fewer than 5,000 followers to 2.2 million after receiving a shout-out as the least known player heading into the upcoming World Cup. Payne is coming to terms with being the object of great affection, and he now wants to live up to his cult hero status.
13: On the whole, I hope that, you know, we as a team and a nation can make all those people proud and have something for them to cheer.
9: The French Tennis Open is guaranteed to provide a new men's champion after Novak Djokovic, the last Grand Slam winner standing, was bundled out in the third round. The serve great was dispatched in five sets by teenage Brazilian world number 30, João Fonseca. That's sport. I'm Sandy Hodge.
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Coast. This King's birthday weekend, the Feel Good 500 Countdown Rewind. 407, Olivia Newton-John and John Travolta, You're the One That I Want.

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This is Coast with JT. That was your number 406 with UB40 and Chrissy Hynde, I Got You, Babe. And of course, that was actually a re-entry on the chart. And around about this area of the chart, there's quite a few re-entries, songs that used to be on there, but for whatever reason in the previous countdown, they dropped off, but they are back in this one. And so now we go with number 405, another re-entry, Split Enz. What a song. It's Poor Boy on Coast.

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On our way to number one, Monday afternoon. 403. Bread. Guitar Man.

It's your Feel Good 500 Rewind here on Coast with JT. We are playing back the 2025 version of the Feel Good 500 countdown. It's so much fun. That one was down 8 places to number 403. And then we've got one that dropped 67 places. And I have a feeling that this year it's going to fly up the charts because it's just such a sing-along. It's the Exponents at number 402. And why does love do this to me on Coast?

0: This is your Feel Good 500 Rewind, and it's Coast with JT. That is Aretha Franklin with Natural Woman, a re-entry on last year's charts. Such a huge song that you'd expect it to be up higher, wouldn't you? But it didn't even make the 500 at all in 2024. Aretha wasn't the only Franklin, actually, on that song. She also had her sisters, Irma and Carolyn, singing backup vocals. How cool is that? Three sisters singing on what would become an iconic song. The song was co-written by Hall of Fame singer Carole King, and she would also record a version which would appear on her legendary album, Tapestry. And now we're up to number 400 already. It's a song from the Bee Gees, but which one of the eight Bee Gees songs on the countdown last year will it be? We'll find out next.
1: Hello you, it's Tony, Jason, Sam from your Feel Good Breakfast. Hope you have a wonderful King's Birthday weekend. And then on Tuesday morning, we're joined by the voice of romance, Engelbert Humperdinck.
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Rewind. A King's Birthday weekend replay of the 500 songs you voted the best Feel Good favourites last year. 398. 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Tell Him.

0: These are your Feel Good 80s, and it's Coast with JT. And coming up after two, we've got more of this.
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0: Got some epic songs still to play for you as well. We've got Def Leppard, we've got Spandau Ballet, Pink's in there as well. And so looking forward to playing you all these songs. You know, there's actually only two songs in last year's countdown that stayed in the exact same place. One of them was Huey Lewis and the News was Stuck With You. The other was Led Zeppelin, Stairway to Heaven. Other than that, 498 songs jumped all over the place. We can't wait to do this again in 2026, but we're going to rewind and play you more of this countdown after two on Coast.
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8: In this update, Donald Trump's yet to announce any decision about Iran after wrapping up talks with his inner circle. The US president suggested earlier today he'd be making a final determination about extending the ongoing ceasefire. He's reiterated demands that Tehran agrees to never have a nuclear weapon and reopens the Strait of Hormuz in a social media post. The BBC's Bernd de Boesman says the cabinet meeting took about 2 hours.
9: Earlier this week, there had been sources here in Washington who had said that generally the agreement had been agreed upon and it was waiting on President Trump's final approval.
8: WellyCon, the country's largest board game event, is back on at Wellington's Katina Convention Centre this long weekend. More than 1,000 board games will be available to play. Event goers will be able to meet Kiwi board game designers and participate in play-to-win tournaments. Organiser C.D. Dowell's expecting an exciting weekend.
10: The people who run the cafe said, we know when it's WellyCon weekend, the buzz is amazing.
8: That's news.
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8: Sport. Coach Tana Umanga is confident the legacy of Moana Pacifica will live on ahead of what's currently their final Super Rugby Pacific outing this afternoon. New Zealand Rugby stepped in to foot the bill for the remainder of their season after the franchise fell into liquidation on Monday. Discussions are ongoing with two parties who are interested in taking over the club's licence. Umanga says regardless of the outcome, they're happy with the statement they've made.
12: Everything that we did through our club and what we tried to portray was we were unapologetically Pacific, and some people really resonated with that and they enjoyed that, and that's just us being us.
8: Hayden Paddon remains in eighth place after the first two Saturday stages at Rally Japan. The Kiwi driver's 2 minutes and 46 seconds behind Welsh leader Alfyn Evans. That's sport. I'm Sandy Hodge.
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This is Coast's Feel Good 500 Countdown Rewind with JT. That was Spandau Ballet and True, a song that dropped 18 places on last year's chart to be number 392. What I love is that we get to play these compulsory sing-along songs. Here's one that dropped 24 places to be number 391. It's Crowded House, and you better be home soon on Coast.

It's your Feel Good 500 Countdown Rewind on Coast with JT. That song, I love that song. Paul Simon, You Can Call Me Al, absolutely massive, right off the Gracelands album, and it's just so good. Anyway, it dropped 154 places. So it was number 389 there for you. Here's one that came back into the chart after missing the 2024 version. It's the Commodores and Three Times a Lady on Coast.

Yes, your Feel Good 500 Countdown Rewind on Coast with JT. An epic song there at number 387. John Parr's St. Elmo's Fire. It actually dropped 157 places from the previous countdown. That song, of course, was from the movie of the same name. The movie was huge. Helped the song get to number one in the States as well. Starred people like, was the Brat Pack, really. Judd Nelson, Demi Moore, Emilio Estevez, Rob Lowe, Andrew McCarthy, Ali Sheedy. And coming up next is number 386. A song that dropped 206 places, but the artist was just 19 years old when she released it. 15 years later, she's now the biggest name in

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1: Hello, you. It's Tony, Jason, Sam from your Feel Good Breakfast. Hope you have a wonderful King's Birthday weekend. And then on Tuesday morning, we're joined by the voice of romance, Engelbert Humperdinck.
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1: 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That's after 8 on Tuesday morning. 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
0: Yeah, we have rewound last year's countdown and playing it back for you right now because we're just setting the scene, basically, because on Tuesday, Tony, Jason, Sam are going to give you all the details about our 7th annual search for the 500 best feel-good songs of all time, and it's just so much fun. I love this countdown, so getting to play these songs again, really celebrating this. The Choir Boys coming up soon, also Bon Jovi and a ballad from Shania Twain. That's all coming up soon on Coast.
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7: In this update, Auckland's mayor is welcoming investments to the city from the government's budget, but warns that the devil is in the detail. Isaiah Abadingo has more.
8: This year's budget is setting money aside to buy land for a new Auckland hospital, along with rail and school upgrades in the city. The government says they want to strengthen Auckland's role as the country's economic engine room. Mayor Wayne Brown says the government's support is pleasing, but he's eager to see how the initiatives will benefit them.
7: He says the exact numbers are still unclear and the government's yet to explain how they'll pay for their half of the city rail link. And the government's allowing more automated decision-making around welfare, but says it won't replace human judgment where needed. A bill aimed at improving efficiencies passed its third reading under urgency in Parliament last night. Social Development Minister Louise Upston says it will modernise the system and prevent unnecessary manual processing, duplication and delays for clients. That's news.
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7: Sport, an end of an era for Moana Pacifica as their final Super Rugby Pacific game beckons this afternoon in Canberra against the ACT Brumbies. Moana coach and All Blacks great Tana Umanga says the team have been something special for the Pacific community.
10: You know, what we've been able to create, you know, people and our youth and, you know, looking at what we've been able to achieve that look like them, speak like them and through our own culture, see that actually, you know, you can excel if you chase that dream hard enough.
7: The ice is seemingly breaking for Russia in one of its favourite sports despite its suspension since the full-scale invasion of Ukraine in 2022. The International Ice Hockey Federation says it will determine the status of Russia's participation on an event-by-event basis for the 26-27 season. That's sport. I'm Sandy Hodge.
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This is Coast with JT. That was number 380, and it was a new entry. Stevie Wonder, For Once in My Life. And did you know there were 90 brand new entries that debuted for the very first time on the Feel Good 500? How many will debut in the 2026 version? We are yet to see. We'll find out very soon. But right now, up six places to number 379, it's Bon Jovi on Coast. Shut up!

I love that song. It's The Outfield and Your Love on the Feel Good 500 Countdown Rewind. A new entry on last year's chart. Very catchy song. All about love. Did you know there were 41 songs on last year's countdown that were all about love? 41. It's epic. And now, amazingly, down 312 spots. It's Jerry Rafferty at number 376, Baker Street, on Coast.

0: It's your Coast Feel Good 500 Countdown Rewind with JT. That one dropped 198 places. Your number 375, Bryan Adams with Heaven, a big hit when it was released back in 1984, but it actually went to number one in the States in 2002 when DJ Sammy released a dance version of the song, and it was a big hit. And now we've got a Kiwi classic coming up next as your number 374. Incredibly, a re-entry on the countdown. I expect this song to absolutely surge in the 2026 version. It's a song that was released back in 1995, went to number one in New Zealand and seven other countries, had a new life on social media in the last year or so. It's been used in a bunch of TikTok videos. Number 374 from OMC up next on Coast.
1: 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And then on Tuesday morning, we're joined by the voice of romance, Engelbert Humperdinck.
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1: 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Thanks to Bargain Chemist, saving New Zealanders every day on Coast.
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0: It's a lot of fun actually taking a look back at how we voted last year. And get ready, because you're going to get to vote again this year. Our 7th annual search for the 500 best feel-good songs of all time will begin on Tuesday. Tony, Jason, Sam will have all the details for you. We are counting down these songs. We're going to find out what number one is sometime on Monday afternoon. But coming up after 4, we got songs from Kate Bush. We got David Bowie and Queen. We got Whitney Houston as well. Massive songs. You voted for them. They're all coming up soon.
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2: In this update, anticipation's building with Donald Trump suggesting he's making a final decision on a deal with Iran. The US president's posted to social media Tehran must agree to never have a nuclear weapon and reopen the Strait of Hormuz. The BBC's Sarah Smith says Trump hasn't described in any detail what his decision will entail, but the two sides may have reached an agreement in principle. She says that will allow them to extend the ceasefire and start more detailed negotiations. Hopes automating some processes at the Ministry of Social Development will improve efficiency. The bill passed its third reading last night under urgency and is estimated to save nearly $226 million over 4 years. Under the legislation, some MSD checks will be done by computer, with potential aid from AI. Beneficiary advocate Kay Brereton says there's huge potential here, as some people are currently waiting weeks to receive their benefits.
3: A cross-match with IRD to catch all those people who are not on benefit but could be getting an accommodation supplement, that could be really good uses for this tool.
2: That's news.
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2: Sport. Moana Pacifica are going into this afternoon's final regular season Super Rugby Pacific game against the ACT Brumbies with nothing to lose. Moana were placed in liquidation earlier in the week and the fixture's set to be their last, though discussions are ongoing with two parties interested in taking over the licence. Coach Tana Umanga says it's the reality the players have come to terms with.
5: That's footy. You know, every year you'll never have that same group together because of changes and decisions that people make, and it's no different for us. We've got nothing to lose.
2: Hayden Paddon has climbed one place to seventh after the first three Saturday stages at Rally Japan. The Kiwi driver's just under 3 minutes behind Swedish leader Oliver Solberg. That's sport. I'm Sandy Hodge.
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It's the Coast Feel Good 500 Countdown Rewind. That song from Callum Scott, You Are The Reason, a new entry at number 367, just one of the 90 new entries on last year's countdown. How many will we have in 2026? That's all up to you. All the details coming on Tuesday. But right now, a song that dropped incredibly 212 places. Might have felt the pressure. David Bowie, Queen, Under Pressure on Coast.

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Whitney Houston, the greatest love of all. It's the Coast Feel Good 500 Countdown Rewind with JT, number 364 there for you. That song, by the way, was one of the seven number one songs that she had in a row, a record that is still yet to be broken. Right now, a song that was a new entry on last year's countdown, and this has got one of the greatest intros of all time. I'm going to leave it to be and just breathe. Here we go, The Hollies, Long Cool Woman in a Black Dress on Coast.

0: Johnny H. Jazz, Shattered Dreams. It is your Feel Good 500 Countdown and Rewind on Coast with JT. That was number 362 and a new entry as well. Now, a song coming up next from Bonnie Tyler that dropped 206 places is your number 361. And it's been a tough time for Bonnie Tyler at the moment. She was supposed to be going on this massive 30-date tour this month, with a homecoming gig in Cardiff in December as well. But unfortunately, 74-year-old Bonnie Tyler needed emergency intestinal surgery. She was then placed into an induced coma to, you know, help in her recovery. So we are hoping that she is doing very well. But her song, Holding Out for a Hero, is coming up next on Coast.
1: 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Hope you have a wonderful King's Birthday weekend. And then on Tuesday morning, we're joined by the voice of romance, Engelbert Humperdinck.
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0: These are your feel-good 80s, and it's Coast with JT. 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
0: It's just so much fun. We get to play these songs all over again, and I'm having a ball. We have got some absolute compulsory sing-alongs. This will go through until 6 o'clock tonight. But coming up after 5, music from like Lynyrd Skynyrd. There's Rick Astley. There's a guilty pleasure song from Olivia Newton-John as well. So hopefully you're enjoying this, and get ready, because come Tuesday, all the details on how we are getting ready to search for our 7th annual 500 best feel-good songs of all time.
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0: in transparency in the energy market. Confidence the latest Ebola outbreak in the Democratic Republic of Congo can be contained before spreading globally. Health officials this week have reported more than 900 suspected cases and 220 suspected deaths in the country and 9 confirmed cases in Uganda. Professor of Public Health Michael Baker says the spread of the disease can be managed since it's not airborne. NZTA is now not completely closing the Lewis Pass Highway during the region's peak tourism season. They're now opting for a 12-week project with stop-go traffic during weekdays after pushback from the community. More than 60 of the nation's top scrabblers are at Christchurch's Burnside Bowling Club for a 3-day Scrabble Championship. Reigning champ Dylan Early is currently ranked number 3 in the country and says it could be anyone's game. That's news.
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0: In sport, Chiefs number 10 Josh Jacobs expecting a Blues side with plenty to play for in tonight's Super Rugby Pacific Derby in Hamilton. The Blues will earn a home playoff if they win.
2: Both teams are going to front up physically and there'll be a lot of passion and emotion from both sides. The old Battle of the Bombays, isn't it?
0: Moana Pasifika's final game is underway in Canberra against the ACT Brumbies. Moments ago, the Brumbies ahead 7-0. Whether Hurricanes winger Fehi Finiangonofo will be staying in New Zealand remains a secret. He's signed a contract with Newcastle in England, but reports in the UK claim New Zealand Rugby's intervened to keep Super Rugby Pacific's top try scorer here. The Hurricanes coaches say they knew nothing about it. Now Newcastle's told our newsroom they don't comment on media speculation. That's sport. I'm Joe Gilfillan.
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3: 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Elkie Brooks. Pearl's a singer. 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

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Rewind. On our way to number one, Monday afternoon. 355. Ice House. Crazy.

0: streets at night, and he learns how to steal, and he learns how to fight in the ghetto.
1: In the ghetto.
0: Then one night in desperation,

You gotta leave room for the king, Elvis Presley, in the ghetto. It's your Feel Good 500 Countdown Rewind. That was a new entry at number 354. Hopefully you're enjoying singing along to these songs. We have got some absolute gems for you on this countdown. Here's a re-entry at number 353. The legend, Donna Summer. She works hard for the money. On Coast.

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Setting the scene before voting starts on our seventh annual search for the 500 best feel-good songs of all time. 352. Lynyrd Skynyrd, Sweet Home Alabama.

That's the Coast Feel Good 500 Countdown Rewind with JT. That was, of course, Rick Astley, Never Gonna Give You Up. He was 21 years old when he released that song, and he's still going, by the way. He's released a brand new song called Teardrops in 2026, so well done to Rick. That was number 351. He might want to give up, though, because it dropped 270 places, but he won't, because he's Rick Astley. Anyway, how about this gem? Simple Minds, up 16 places, number 350. And don't you forget about me. I'm Coast.

0: It's your Feel Good 500 Countdown Rewind. It's Coast with JT. And of course, up 112 places, the one and only Olivia Newton-John with Xanadu at 349. A guilty pleasure song, that one as well, from the movie of the same name. I mean, it should have worked. You know, Olivia singing, Gene Kelly was dancing away, but the movie was, well, it was awful. Huge budget, no story, but the soundtrack had another huge Olivia song, Magic. That went to number one. ELO had a hit with All Over the World as well. So in summary, awful film, great soundtrack. Coming up next, a song that dropped a massive 296 places. Less of a walk and more of a collapse from Dire Straits. Still a great song, number 348. Coming up next on Coast.
1: Hello you, it's Tony, Jason, Sam from your Feel Good Breakfast. Hope you have a wonderful King's Birthday weekend. And then on Tuesday morning, we're joined by the voice of romance, Engelbert Humperdinck.
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0: been here since we started doing these countdowns. They have been so much fun. Every year they get better and better, and we can't wait for the 2026 rendition of this, our 7th annual search for the 500 best feel-good songs of all time. All the details coming up for you on Tuesday morning with Tony, Jason, Sam. We are now going to take a break from the countdown, and it will be returning with John Dunstan tomorrow morning from 6 as we start counting these songs down once again as we make our way towards number one, and we'll find out what that number one was once again Monday afternoon. Have a great rest of your King's Birthday weekend. Enjoy. I'll be back with you again Tuesday night on the Coast FM Night Show. Good night, everybody.
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17: In this update, the United States Secretary of War Pete Hegseth says New Zealand is freeloading off the American military. At an Asia-Pacific security conference in Singapore, Mr. Hegseth called for nations to reach a level where 3.5% of national spending goes towards their own military. Our government plans to boost its defence spending to 2% in the next 8 years. Concerns the Russia-Ukraine war could spill into neighbouring countries with a Russian drone flying into Romania and injuring 2 people. The drone's thought to have been caught by Ukraine's air defence, which altered its course into Romania.
4: Young theatre lovers are reimagining

0: News.
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0: In sport, Moana Pasifika are going down fighting in their final Super Rugby Pacific game in Canberra. Moana a level with hosts ACT Brumbies on 14 all as the second half just got underway moments ago. Viral all-white sensation Tim Payne has clocked up a million more Instagram followers since last night after being singled out for attention by an Argentine online influencer. The World Cup-bound Wellington Phoenix defenders count has clicked over 2.5 million followers. Phoenix boss David Dome's mind is boggled.
2: It's almost by definition what viral means, isn't it? Tim now has more followers than the influencer who started the whole thing, which is quite incredible. You know, it's exciting times. But World Cup hasn't even started yet, and he's already already front page news.
0: That's sport. I'm Joe Gilfillan.
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1: In this update, US Secretary of War Pete Hegseth directly called out New Zealand for its low level of military spending. In his address at an Asia-Pacific security conference in Singapore, Mr. Hegseth called for nations to reach a level where 3.5% of national spending goes towards their own military. Our government plans to boost its defence spending to 2% in the next 8 years. Answering a question about New Zealand, Mr. Hegseth said New Zealand is one of the freeloading countries.
2: Let's work together. We've been friends for a long time, so you better have the same capabilities we do, because if we don't, our alliance is meaningless.
1: Our defence minister has responded. Chris Penk was listening in the audience. He says New Zealand has a clear trajectory on defence spend, and it's a floor, not a ceiling. Mr. Penk says the current US administration's been clear about its expectations of all partners, and its position is no surprise. A beneficiaries advocate says automating some processes at the Ministry of Social Development could go either way. Budget legislation included a bill to implement the change, projected to save almost $226 million over 4 years. This would mean some MSD checks being done not by humans, but by computers, with the help of AI. Kay Brereton says if it means better service for people, it'll be fantastic.
3: But where it seems to sit in the budget information, it sounds more like it's going to be about creating debt for people, and that's very risky.
1: Wet weather is forecast to intensify and linger across the South Island for the rest of this King's Birthday weekend. Met Service has issued a heavy rain warning today for Motueka, Richmond, Buller, Westland, Fiordland, and the headwaters of the rivers in Canterbury. The rain is expected to last until tomorrow Monday evening, with surface flooding and slips possible. Meteorologist Jared Bellum says the Tasman

0: district is likely to be the hardest hit.
1: That is really in the direct line for that air from the north, though. We have got a moderate chance of that area being upgraded to a red warning.
0: That's news. Coast. In sport, the Chiefs have beaten the Blues 59-34 in Hamilton, forcing the Aucklanders to play the Crusaders in Christchurch in next weekend's Super Rugby quarterfinals. Earlier, Moana Pasifika beat the ACT Brumbies 21-19 in their final game in Canberra. A physical game of netball saw the Tactics drop 49-45 to the Pulse, only their second loss of the Premiership. The Waikato Bay of Plenty Magic had their first win 51-50 over the Stars in Hamilton. In basketball, the Canterbury Rams beat the Nelson Giants 93-74. The Hawke's Bay Hawks maintained their three-match losing streak, beaten 94-88 by the Tauranga Whai. That's sport. I'm Joe Gilfillan.
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that mama, she got it sticking in the cameraman. 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And he's up there. What's that? Hawaiian noises. You better

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13: In this update, the charity sector is urging the government to hit the pause button and allow for consultation after Thursday's budget announcements included a $100,000 cap on tax credits for donations. The Perpetual Guardian Group says $156 million in donations might not now happen. Founder Andrew Barnes says the government's only just made room for overseas investors to donate to charity, with a return of $3 for every dollar spent.
14: That is two diametrically opposed policies in broadly the same week. Why is it we're encouraging offshore people to give and discouraging onshore people to give?
13: Gas users and producers now have to disclose supply and demand information at the government's request. Parliament has pushed through a new law under urgency aimed at improving transparency in the energy market. Energy Minister Simeon Brown says our declining gas reserves have created uncertainty, and this change allows for more informed planning and investment decisions. NZTA has reversed its decision to close a key highway in the South Island during the region's peak tourism season. The agency had planned to close State Highway 7 between Mauruia Springs and the Lewis Pass Summit for

0: 7 weeks. It's now opted for 12 weeks of stop-go traffic on weekdays after pushback from the community. West Coast Tasman MP Maureen Pugh says NZTA has listened and made the right call.
1: We know that this was going to have a huge impact on tourism in the height of the season, so common sense has won.
0: A health expert is confident the latest Ebola outbreak in the Democratic Republic of Congo can be contained before spreading globally. Health officials this week have reported more than 900 suspected cases in the DRC and 220 suspected deaths, with 9 confirmed cases in Uganda. Canada and the United States have issued travel bans for both countries. Professor of Public Health Michael Baker says the spread of Ebola can be managed since it's not airborne.
2: Contact with a case is not enough to get this infection. And the other is that people are only highly infectious when they become quite ill.
0: A big pre-season investment in a new piece of equipment is paying off for Queenstown Ski Fields. They're marking their earliest ever start to the season, bringing back a 2-day winter festival, replacing the Queenstown Winter Festival. Snowfest will feature some beloved traditions like Coronet Peak Suitcase Race and new activities like a polar plunge lake dip. NZ Ski Chief Executive Paul Anderson says it's possible only because of a new snowmaker.
3: It's like a big slushy maker. It means we can make snow without waiting for the temperatures to get to below zero. We've been making snow for about 3 weeks now.
0: New Zealand could soon have a new top Scrabble player. More than 60 top Scrabblers are at Christchurch's Burnside Bowling Club for this year's 3-day National Scrabble Championship. Dylan Early is the reigning champ and currently ranked 3rd in the country. But even after more than 30 years of playing, Mr. Early says the competition is tough.
4: The person who wins the most games at the end of the weekend is declared the winner. If I manage to come in above 3rd place, I will be very, very happy.
0: Coast. In sport, a 93-point Super Rugby shootout saw the Chiefs blow away the Blues 59-34 in front of almost 20,000 fans in Hamilton. Chiefs coach Jono Gibbs says their approach to a home quarterfinal against the Reds next Saturday does not change now they're in the knockouts.
5: Make sure we have a really good day, stack some days, and we'll end up having a good week. Next week's exciting, it's where you want to be, but ultimately it's simple things done well and we build again.
0: Earlier, Moana Pasifika bowed out with a sensational late 21-19 comeback win over the ACT Brumbies in Canberra. The top-of-the-table tactics crumbled under the pressure of the Pulse in their ANZ Premiership netball game. The Pulse enjoying their second win of the season, 49-45. Tactics coach Donna Wilkins says, despite preparing for a physical game, they did not meet their standard.
6: We knew every time that we were going to catch the ball on attack that we were going to have someone on us, and we didn't adjust in that first quarter. You know, we only scored 7 goals. I don't know if we've had a quarter like it, and that pretty much set up Pulse. Look, they did their job, and we just took a while to get into it.
0: It follows the Waikato Bay of Plenty Magic snapping their winless run with a 51-50 win over the Stars in Hamilton. The National Basketball League matches saw the Canterbury Rams beat the Nelson Giants 93-74. The Tauranga High beat the fast-finishing Hawke's Bay Hawks 94-88. Hayden Paddon is 7th, 3 minutes and 40 seconds off the leader Eflin Evans to end day 2 of the World Rally Championships Rally Japan. That's news and sport. I'm Joe Gilfillan.
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1: 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Sorry that the chairs are all warm. I left them here. I could have

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0: Coast, this King's birthday weekend. The Feel-Good 500 Countdown. 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
3: In this update, everyone is being asked to stop the spread of ills and chills this winter. St John wants people to take care after responding to a record 50,000 call-outs in August last year. Deputy Chief Executive for Clinical Services John Moores says simple practices, like wearing a mask and staying home when you're infectious, can stop winter germs from spreading. Mr Moores says their ambulance crews prioritise people who are critically ill.
4: It's a little bit of a juggling act, but probably more of a juggling act during winter just because there's that additional demand.
3: Our defence ministers responded after United States Secretary of War Pete Hegseth said New Zealand was freeloading off the American military. In his address at an Asia-Pacific security conference in Singapore, Mr Hegseth called for nations to reach a level where 3.5% of national spending goes toward their own military. Defence Minister Chris Penk was listening in the audience. He says New Zealand has a clear trajectory on defence spend and it is a floor, not a ceiling. Our government plans to boost its defence spending to 2% in the next 8 years. Mr Hegseth was asked after his address if New Zealand was one of the freeloading countries.
5: I mean, if I'm being honest, 2% is not enough, and so 2% is freeloading, but I don't have anything against New Zealand. I want partners to step up. I didn't intentionally leave it off my list.
3: Plaudits for Winston Peters after securing a major funding boost for rail. Thursday's budget included more than $1 billion over 3 years for the Rail Network Investment Program. It targets track renewals and maintenance. Maritime Union National Secretary Carl Finlay says Mr. Peters used his political muscle to secure the funding from coalition partners. Mr. Finlay says it follows Mr. Peters stepping in to rescue the troubled Cook Strait Ferry project.
6: We just need him to get behind that coastal shipping strategy, and then that'll be the trifecta, because there's enough work there for trucking, rail and coastal shipping all to work in together.
3: The New Zealander isolating after travelling on the Hunter virus outbreak cruise ship has had their quarantine period extended by 10 days. According to ABC News, the 6 passengers from MV Hondius isolating at the Centre for National Resilience in Bullsbrook will now remain there until June the 23rd. Young theatre lovers are reimagining Shakespeare at the National Shakespeare Festival this weekend. The event at the St James Theatre in Wellington aims to get performers thinking critically about the world around them, telling the well-known stories using real-world topics. More than 50 groups are taking part. Shakespeare Globe Centre New Zealand founder Dawn Sanders says everything can be related back to Shakespeare's tales.
7: They are amazingly different initiatives and innovation, setting things in context of today to what's happening in the world and aligning it with Shakespeare.
3: Auckland's Artea Square is being lit up for winter with thousands of sparkling LED lights. The free Winter Light Cathedral opened last night. It's a cathedral-like arch that people can walk through, and the organisers say it really is best viewed after dark. The installation will remain in Artea Square until the beginning of July.
2: Coast.
3: In sport, to Hamilton, where the Chiefs beat the Blues in a 93-point shootout.
8: And the ball's been put over. That makes it 59 points to 34. 85 minutes gone. All I can say is we've had a game of rugby.
3: Commentator Graham Mead. A 19-15 halftime score exploded with 9 tries in the second half. The result has handed the Crusaders a home semi-final against the Blues next Saturday night. Earlier, Moana Pasifika beat the ACT Brumbies 21-19 in Canberra. All Whites viral sensation Tim Payne now has 1 million more Instagram followers since a day earlier after being singled out for attention by an online Argentine influencer. The Wellington Phoenix defender is taking it in his stride ahead of the Football World Cup in North America as his count clicks over the 2.5 million mark. Phoenix boss David Dome's mind is boggled.
9: It's almost by definition what viral means, isn't it? Tim now has more followers than the influencer who started the whole thing, which is quite incredible. You know, it's exciting times for Tim. World Cup hasn't even started yet, and he's already top of the, he's already front page news.
3: The Central Pulse have had their second win of the ANZ Premiership, beating the Mainland Tactics 49-45 in Palmerston North.

0: The Waikato Bay of Plenty Magic had a 51-50 win over the Stars in Hamilton. In the National Basketball League, the Canterbury Rams beat the Nelson Giants 93-74. The Tauranga Whai beat the Hawke's Bay Hawks 94-88. That's news and sport. I'm Joe Gilfillan.
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10: In this update, an MP says university students are devastated about fees rising and a year of free study being scrapped. About $1 billion have been saved through Thursday's budget by ending the fees-free scheme, with the money redirected to more places in trades academies. Labour's tertiary education spokesperson, Shannon Halbert, says it is devastating for students, with up to $12,000 in support lost.
11: But also that government has decided to increase student fees once again by 6%. That's almost 20% increase in student fees that are being plonked on students.
10: Communities in the South Island Southern Alps are celebrating NZTA's decision to keep a key highway open at the height of the region's tourism season. The agency had planned to close State Highway 7 between Maruia Springs and the Lewis Pass Summit for 7 weeks of repairs. They've instead opted for a 12-week project with stop-go traffic on weekdays after community feedback. West Coast Tasman MP Maureen Pugh says the road does need work, but NZTA's approach had to change.
12: This is a bit of West Coast common sense at play. We've seen the impact of road closures in the past.
10: The Transport Accident Investigation Commission's investigating a passenger train breaking down in a tunnel while travelling through Canterbury yesterday morning. The Christchurch to Greymouth Transalpine service stopped for around an hour about 10 kilometres north of Springfield before restarting. Nobody was injured. The TAIC would like anyone on the train to contact them to help capture their recollections. Investigators will also be interviewing the train's crew and those involved in the train's recovery. There are no passenger train services in either Auckland or Wellington this weekend. The entire rail networks in both cities will be offline until Tuesday. Buses are replacing trains in both cities. The Ebola outbreak in the Democratic Republic of Congo is being amplified, with conflict disrupting the country's health services. More than 900 suspected cases and 220

0: suspected deaths have been reported in the Congo, with 9 cases confirmed in Uganda. UNICEF's activated its highest level of emergency response for both countries. Professor of Public Health Michael Baker says warfare in the Congo means aid cannot get to those in need.
1: That's complicating delivery of care, and obviously there's huge concern for the safety of the health workers.
0: Move over, ChatGPT. Claude is now the most valuable AI. Its parent company, Anthropic, announced a new $65 billion funding round, bringing its valuation to $965 billion, surpassing ChatGPT owner OpenAI. It comes as it launches Opus 4.8, which they say has better capabilities in agentic tasks and comes with more of a focus on honesty and self-correction. Technology commentator Paul Stedhouse says the race is now on for the first AI company to grow to be worth $1 trillion.
2: These are people who came from OpenAI, started their own company, and is now the most valuable.
0: Ghost. In sport, a 93-point Super Rugby shootout saw the Chiefs blow away the Blues 59-34 in front of almost 20,000 fans in Hamilton. Chiefs coach Jono Gibbs says their approach to a home quarterfinal against the Reds next Saturday does not change now they're in the knockouts.
3: Make sure we have a really good day, stack some days, and we'll end up having a good week. Next week's exciting. It's where you want to be. But ultimately, it's simple things done well, and we build again.
0: Earlier, Moana Pasifika bowed out with a sensational late 21-19 comeback win over the ACT Brumbies in Canberra. The top-of-the-table Tactics crumbled under the pressure of the Pulse in their ANZ Premiership netball game. The Pulse enjoying their second win of the season, 49-45. Coach Donna Wilkins says despite preparing for a physical game, they did not meet their standard.
4: We knew every time that we were going to catch the ball on attack that we were going to have someone on us, and we didn't adjust in that first quarter. You know, we only scored 7 goals. I don't know if we've had a quarter like it. And that pretty much set up Pulse. Look, they did their job, and we just took a while to get into it.
0: It follows the Waikato Bay of Plenty Magic snapping their winless run with a 51-50 win over the Stars in Hamilton. The National Basketball League matches saw the Canterbury Rams beat the Nelson Giants 93-74. The Tauranga Whai beat the fast-finishing Hawke's Bay Hawks 94-88. Hayden Paddon is 7th, 3 minutes and 40 seconds off the leader, Eflin Evans, to end day 2 of the World Rally Championships Rally Japan. That's news and sport. I'm Joe Gilfillan.
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9: In this update, US Secretary of War Pete Hegseth directly called out New Zealand for its low level of military spending. In his address at an Asia-Pacific Security Conference in Singapore, Mr. Hegseth called for nations to reach a level where 3.5% of national spending goes toward their own military. Our Defence Minister Chris Penk was listening in the audience. He says the current US administration has been clear about its expectations of all partners, and its position is no surprise. Answering a question about New Zealand, Mr. Hegseth said New Zealand is one of the freeloading countries.
10: Let's work together. We've been friends for a long time, so you better have the same capabilities we do, because if we don't, our alliance is meaningless.
9: Wet weather's forecast to intensify and linger across the South Island for the rest of this long weekend. Met Service has issued a heavy rain warning today for Motueka, Richmond, Buller, Westland, Fiordland and the headwaters in Canterbury. The rain is expected to last until tomorrow Monday evening, with surface flooding and slips possible. Meteorologist Gerard Bellum says the Tasman district is likely to be hardest hit.
11: That is really in the direct line for that air from the north, though. We have got a moderate chance of that area being upgraded to a red warning.
9: More than 1 million New Zealanders have received their yearly flu vaccine ahead of winter. Health New Zealand says it's a fantastic milestone.

0: showing a strong commitment from people to protect themselves, their families and their communities. Director for Prevention Immunizations, Nikki Cantor-Burgoyne, warns the flu can be serious and cause hospitalization, but the vaccine reduces the risk of complications. A beneficiaries advocate says automating some processes at the Ministry of Social Development could go either way. Budget legislation included a bill to implement the change, projected to save almost $226 million over 4 years. This would mean some MSD checks being done not by humans, but by computers with the help of AI. Kay Brereton says if it means better service for people, it will be fantastic.
1: But where it seems to sit in the budget information, it sounds more like it's going to be about creating debt for people, and that's very risky.
0: Canadian poison seller Kenneth Law has pleaded guilty to helping 14 people end their own lives by supplying them toxic drug packages. The 60-year-old's connected to suicide deaths in 40 countries, including several here in New Zealand. He's been found guilty of aiding suicide after murder charges were withdrawn. Sky News reporter Molly Malone says the charges relate to Canadian victims, but also involve almost 80 British victims.
2: Authorities here have called him, and I quote, a serial offender who callously exploited vulnerable victims, exchanging their lives for his financial gain.
0: WellyCon, the country's largest board game event, is underway at Wellington's Takina Convention Centre this King's Birthday weekend. More than 1,000 board games are available to play. Eventgoers have been meeting New Zealand board game designers and entering play-to-win tournaments. Organiser C.D. Doyle says it's an exciting weekend.
3: The people who run the cafe said, we know when it's WellyCon weekend. The buzz is amazing.
0: Coast. In sport, to Hamilton, and commentator Graham Mead as the Chiefs beat the Blues in a 93-point shootout.
4: And the ball's been put over. That makes it 59 points to 34. 85 minutes gone.
5: Thank you.
4: All I can say is we've had a game of rugby.
0: A 19-15 half-time score exploded with 9 tries in the second half. The result has handed the Crusaders a home semi-final against the Blues next Saturday night. Earlier, Moana Pasifika beat the ACT Brumbies 21-19 in Canberra. All White's viral sensation Tim Payne now has a million more Instagram followers since a day earlier, after being singled out for attention by an online Argentine influencer. The Wellington Phoenix defender's taking it all in his stride ahead of the World Football Cup in North America as his followers clicked past 2.5 million. Phoenix boss David Dome's mind is boggled.
6: It's almost by definition what viral means, isn't it? Tim now has more followers than the influencer who started the whole thing, which is quite incredible. You know, it's exciting times for Tim. World Cup hasn't even started yet, and he's already front page news.
0: The Central Pulse have had their second win of the ANZ Netball Premiership, beating the Mainland Tactics 49-45 in Palmerston North. The Waikato Bay of Plenty Magic had a 51-50 win over the Stars in Hamilton. In the National Basketball League, the Canterbury Rams beat the Nelson Giants 93-74. The Tauranga Whai beat the Hawke's Bay Hawks 94-88. That's news and sport. I'm Joe Gilfillan.
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3: In this update, the charity sector is urging the government to hit the pause button and allow for consultation after Thursday's budget announcements included a $100,000 cap on tax credits for donations. The Perpetual Guardian Group says $156 million in donations might not now happen. Founder Andrew Barnes says the government's only just made room for overseas investors to donate to charity with a return of $3 for every dollar spent.
4: That is two diametrically opposed policies in broadly the same week. Why is it we're encouraging offshore people to give and discouraging onshore people to give?
3: Gas users and producers now have to disclose supply and demand information at the government's request. Parliament has pushed through a new law under urgency aimed at improving transparency in the energy market. Energy Minister Simeon Brown says our declining gas reserves have created uncertainty, and this change allows for more informed planning and investment decisions. NZTA has reversed its decision to close a key highway in the South Island during the region's peak tourism season. The agency had planned to close State Highway 7 between Mauruia Springs and the Lewis Pass Summit for 7 weeks. It's now opted for 12 weeks of stop-go traffic on weekdays after pushback from the community. West Coast Tasman MP Maureen Pugh says NZTA has listened and made the right call.
5: We know that this was going to have a huge impact on tourism in the height of the season, so common sense has won.
3: A health expert is confident the latest Ebola outbreak in the Democratic Republic of Congo can be contained before spreading globally. Health officials this week have reported more than 900 suspected cases in the DRC and 220 suspected deaths, with 9 confirmed cases in Uganda. Canada and the United States have issued travel bans for both countries. Professor of Public Health Michael Baker says the spread of Ebola can be managed since it's not airborne.
6: Casual contact with a case is not enough to get this infection. And the other is that people are only highly infectious when they become quite ill.
3: A big pre-season investment in a new piece of equipment is paying off for Queenstown ski fields. They're marking their earliest ever start to the season, bringing back a 2-day winter festival, replacing the Queenstown Winter Festival. Snowfest will feature some beloved traditions like Coronet Peak suitcase race and new activities like a polar plunge lake dip. NZ's Ski Chief Executive Paul Anderson says it's possible only because of a new snowmaker.
7: It's like a big slushy maker. It means we can make snow without waiting for the temperatures to get to below zero. We've been making snow for about 3 weeks now.
3: New Zealand could

0: Soon have a new top Scrabble player. More than 60 top Scrabblers are at Christchurch's Burnside Bowling Club for this year's three-day National Scrabble Championship. Dylan Early is the reigning champ and currently ranked third in the country. But even after more than 30 years of playing, Mr. Early says the competition is tough.
1: The person who wins the most games at the end of the weekend is declared the winner. If I manage to come in above third place, I will be very, very happy.
0: Coast. In sport, a 93-point Super Rugby shootout saw the Chiefs blow away the Blues 59-34 in front of almost 20,000 fans in Hamilton. Chiefs coach Jono Gibbs says their approach to a home quarterfinal against the Reds next Saturday does not change now they're in the knockouts.
2: Make sure we have a really good day, stack some days, and we'll end up having a good week. Next week's exciting, it's where you want to be, but ultimately it's simple things done well and we build again.
0: Earlier, Moana Pasifika bowed out with a sensational late 21-19 comeback win over the ACT Brumbies in Canberra. The top-of-the-table tactics crumbled under the pressure of the Pulse in their ANZ Premiership netball game. The Pulse enjoying their second win of the season, 49-45. Tactics coach Donna Wilkins says, despite preparing for a physical game, they did not meet their standard.
3: We knew every time that we were going to catch the ball on attack that we were going to have someone on us, and we didn't adjust in that first quarter. You know, we only scored 7 goals. I don't know if we've had a quarter like it, and that pretty much set up Pulse. They did their job, and we just took a while to get into it.
0: It follows the Waikato Bay of Plenty Magic snapping their winless run with a 51-50 win over the Stars in Hamilton. The National Basketball League matches saw the Canterbury Rams beat the Nelson Giants 93-74. The Tauranga Whai beat the fast-finishing Hawke's Bay Hawks 94-88. Hayden Paddon is 7th, 3 minutes and 40 seconds off the leader Eflin Evans to end day 2 of the World Rally Championships Rally Japan. That's news and sport. I'm Joe Gilfillan.
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0: Hello, you. It's Tony, Jason, Sam from your Feel Good Breakfast. Hope you have a wonderful King's Birthday weekend. And then on Tuesday morning, we're joined by the voice of romance, Engelbert Humperdinck.
1: So many songs you know and love. You're going to be adding these to your playlist.
2: Nobody calls their kid Engelbert anymore, and they should because he's lovely.
0: Exactly. That's after 8 on Tuesday morning. 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
1: Is that what DVS does?
0: Yeah. 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

0: place after being called out by the US Defence Secretary for freeloading. In an address at an Asia-Pacific security conference, Defence Secretary Pete Hegseth called for nations to spend 3.5% of GDP on defence. He says Wellington's plan to boost spending to 2% in the next 8 years isn't enough. Foreign Affairs commentator Anna Fifield says our government aren't the only one in a predicament.
1: Small and medium powers around the world is trying to walk this very fine line between China, its biggest economic partner, and the US, which has traditionally been its security partner.
0: That's news.
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0: In sport, and Arsenal and Paris Saint-Germain are locked at one all deep in the second half of the European Champions League football final in Budapest. The Blues have thrown away their hopes of home advantage in Super Rugby's first week of the playoffs with a humbling 59-34 loss to the Chiefs in Hamilton. It means the Blues will meet the Crusaders in Christchurch next Saturday at 4:35pm, with the highest seeded loser in the top four getting a second life. The Chiefs will welcome the Reds on Saturday, while the Hurricanes entertain the Brumbies on Friday. The Melbourne Storm have claimed their third win in four NRL matches with a gritty 18-14 home win over the Roosters. The West Tigers have held on for a 22-16 win over the Bulldogs, and the Knights edged the Eels 28-22. And that's your sport. I'm Carlia Strong.
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Another Feel Good Sunday is underway. Coast and John Dunstan here. This is our Feel Good 500 Rewind. The Feel Good songs voted tops by Coasties last year. Guns N' Roses there at number 341. And this is Tina Turner on Coast.

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On Tuesday, when Tony, Jason, Sam come back for the short working week, we will find our Vietnam travel winner with North Travel. It will be a blockbuster of a morning, Tuesday morning in the Feel Good Breakfast.

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1: I've heard people say that too much of anything is not good for you, baby. 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

0: Feel Good Sunday, Coast and John Dunstan for King's Birthday Weekend. It is our Feel Good 500 Rewind, and that is Barry White, number 336 on the countdown. Cyndi Lauper is next. Three cheers for King Charles on his pretend birthday. It's not his real birthday this weekend, you know that, right? It is 14th of November. He will be turning 78. But, you know, let's face it, if it wasn't for King Charles, we'd all be doing a five-day working week this coming week instead of a four-day one.
1: Hello you, it's Tony, Jason, Sam from your Feel Good Breakfast. Hope you have a wonderful King's Birthday weekend. And then on Tuesday morning, we're joined by the voice of romance, Engelbert Humperdinck.
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4: At Friday Drinks, Chris told everyone he could ride his bike down the office stairs. 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

0: Feel Good Sunday Coast. G'day, John Dunstan here. Not even halfway through our long weekend, and our Feel Good 500 Rewind continues. First up after seven with the number 332 song, Pink, and daughter Willow Sage Hart with Cover Me in Sunshine. When that song was recorded 5 years ago, Willow Sage was 9 years old, potentially the youngest singer for the entire countdown. We'll also hear from Smokey, from Coldplay, and the Mamas and the Papas of California Dreaming after seven on Coast.
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18: In this update, a Tauranga mum's devastated after figuring out her child was abused at daycare after reading a news report. Sean Quinn had his teaching registration cancelled for 2 years over him subjecting 10 children to emotional abuse at Kaleidoscope Childcare Centre in 2021. It included grabbing them forcefully and yelling in their faces. Lachlan Rennie has more.
19: The mum, who can't be named for legal reasons, read the verdict and realised her toddler was among those harmed. She says it breaks her heart to find out more than 4 years later and not be able to do something sooner.

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1: In sports, and the European Champions League football final between Paris Saint-Germain and Arsenal in Budapest is locked at 1-1 in the second period of extra time. PSG equalised in the second half after Kai Havertz scored in the 6th minute for the Gunners. The women's defending champion is out of the French Tennis Open. Coco Gauff has been ousted in the third round, beaten by Anastasia Potapova in 3 sets. The Blues will head to Christchurch and face the Crusaders in the opening week of the playoffs after being thumped 59-34 in a Super Rugby final round defeat to the Chiefs. Hosting rights were on the line for the Blues, but they shipped 6 second half tries after being down by 4 points at half time. The Chiefs host the Queensland Reds and the Hurricanes meet the Brumbies. That's sport. I'm Carlia Strong.
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2: 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I

Feel Good Sunday on Coast and John Dunstan doing the countdown, the Feel Good 500 Rewind in 2025. Irene Cara with Fame, one of a number of movie themes in the countdown. And coming up soon, one of the great Kiwi songs in the countdown. There are 24. We'll hear soon from Lord with Royals. Meantime, this is number 328. This is Coldplay on Coast.

Feel Good Sunday at Coast, John Dunstan. The Feel Good 500 Rewind continues with Shania Twain, 3:26 from this moment. Tuesday morning with Tony J. Sam, a super special guest, Engelbert Humperdinck, brings his 10 guitars to the studio, and we will find our North Travel winner of that Vietnam escape. A very exciting morning Tuesday on the Feel Good Breakfast.

0: Long weekend. Tony Basil at number 324 with Mickey. Nobody struck it last night. Powerball lives on for Wednesday. Approximately $28 million could be yours. Michael Jackson is in the countdown 9 times. Beat It from Michael Jackson is next at number 323, followed by one of the 3 biggest selling New Zealand songs ever. This one has amassed 1.5 billion Spotify streams, and it was number 1 on the US Billboard charts for something like 9 weeks. Listen out for Lord. She's on the way on Coast.
1: Hello you, it's Tony, Jason, Sam from your Feel Good Breakfast. Hope you have a wonderful King's Birthday weekend. And then on Tuesday morning, we're joined by the voice of romance, Engelbert Humperdinck.
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0: with Eddie Grant next. Electric Avenue is our number 319 song of the countdown. And then Ricky Lee Jones used to hang out with her buddy in LA. Jackie Weiss was his name. And at some point, Jackie just disappeared off the face of the earth. A few weeks later, Ricky's boyfriend got a call. When he hung up, he simply said, Chucky's in love. He's moved to Denver. And of course, Ricky Lee Jones wrote a song about it on the spot. That song, On the Way, after 8 on Coast.
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17: In this update, the Defence Minister's not surprised over the US War Secretary's comments, including saying New Zealand is freeloading off the American military. In his address at an Asia-Pacific Security Conference in Singapore, Pete Hegseth called for nations to reach 3.5% of national spending towards the military. Our government plans to boost its defence spending to 2% in the next 8 years. Defence Minister Chris Pienk was in the audience and says we've stepped up security contributions in our region. A once-in-a-blue-moon lunar spectacle is set to light up New Zealand skies tonight if the weather plays along. The rare event will see a blue moon and a micromoon appear together. A micromoon occurs when the moon is near its furthest point from Earth, making it appear smaller than usual.

0: The two sides finished level at 1-1 after 90 and then 120 minutes. The Crusaders and Blues will square off in a blockbuster meeting in the opening weekend of the Super Rugby playoffs in Christchurch. The Blues slumped to a 59-34 loss to the Chiefs to be denied a home match. The defending champion is out of the women's draw at the French Tennis Open, with Coco Gauff losing in three sets. That's sport. I'm Carly Strong.
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Rewind, a King's Birthday weekend replay of the 500 songs you voted the best Feel Good favourites last year. 317, Bon Jovi, Blaze of Glory.

Coast and the Feel Good 500 Rewind. John Dunstan via Sunday with the band America, and You Can Do Magic 316. Bee Gees had a huge hit with this song in 1977. In fact, number one on the Billboard charts. It was one of the five songs they supplied for the soundtrack of the movie Saturday Night Fever. They recorded the demo starting at midnight on a Saturday night and worked through until three with a few drinks in between takes. By the time they woke up with hangovers in the morning, they were all a bit surprised to find exactly how good it was. The Bee Gees, How Deep Is Your Love? Number 315 on the countdown.

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Coast and the Feel Good 500. Rewind with Bette Midler. That is Under the Boardwalk, 313 of the countdown. Born in Honolulu, 80 last year, and named after Bette Davis. Fleetwood Mac have 11 songs in the countdown, second only to Michael Jackson. This is Sarah on Coast. Wait a-

0: Number 311 in the countdown coast. John Dunstan here with the Feel Good 500 Rewind Club Tropicana from Wham. Quick update on the footy tonight. The Warriors are away to the Panthers. The Panthers have won 10 of their 11 games. The Warriors 9 of their 11 games. So it's the number 1 and 2 teams playing off at the top of the table. And the Warriors are on a bit of a roll. I think, what have they won? 7 in a row? Something like that. Anyway, we'll keep you up with that game. I promise, very exciting night for Warriors fans. Two songs of the countdown called Hello. Four songs in the countdown from Lionel Richie. Where they intersect is the number 310 song, Hello, from Lionel, next on Coast.
1: 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And then on Tuesday morning, we're joined by the voice of romance, Engelbert Humperdinck.
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0: The Feel Good 500 Rewind, another Feel Good Sunday on Coast. John Dunstan here. What number are we up to? 307. ABBA on the way next. I Have a Dream. The song that convinced John Lennon to get back into the recording studio after 5 years away is also on the way, because John Lennon said the band the B-52s were very much inspired by the singing of his wife, Yoko Ono. He got back into the studio, he recorded Double Fantasy, which is pretty historic stuff, and Yoko Ono actually performed on stage with this band doing this particular song. Listen out, the B-52s on the way after 9 on Coast.
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12: In this update, people living with chronic fatigue face a mismatch between needs and access to services. An Otago University study aims to shine a light on the poorly understood condition. It reveals substantial health challenges, limited access to support, and long-term economic hardship. Emeritus Professor Warren Tate says people often don't qualify for services because the condition's not classified as a disability, despite efforts to change that.
13: People that come down with this disease, particularly in the acute phase, they are quite disabled from the beginning. That's the time they would need support services.
12: A man has pleaded guilty to murdering a Flaxbere man who died in hospital after an assault in Hastings. 33-year-old Keith Putty died in February last year after the attack in the suburb of Camberley. Kiriyama Rewata entered the guilty plea in the High Court at Napier on Friday. A 35-year-old woman was arrested in February this year and charged with being an accessory after the fact. Rewata will be sentenced in July. That's news.
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12: In sports, and a dramatic day in European football, and not just in the Champions League final. Paris Saint-Germain have successfully defended their Champions League crown in Budapest with a 4-3 win on penalties over Arsenal after they'd been locked 1-1 at the end of extra time.
15: Champions of France remain the champions of Europe, and Arsenal are downcast.
12: Meanwhile, Arne Slot has been sensationally axed as manager of Liverpool after just two seasons. A major boost for the Black Caps ahead of the first cricket test against England starting on Thursday night, with spinner Mitchell Santner joining much earlier than anticipated after a shoulder injury. And the Melbourne Storm, the Tigers and Knights have claimed NRL wins. That's sport. I'm

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By the way, that one from Talking Book album, one of the greats. Stevie Wonder is working on a brand new album called Through the Eyes of Wonder to be released soon. Watch this space. Annie Lennox now at 303 and Walking on Broken Glass.

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Feel Good 500 Rewind Coast. Billy Joel, number 301. An Innocent Man. Tony, Jason, Sam are back on Tuesday for the short working week, and they will tell you all about how you can make some Coast cash. In fact, we're giving away $500 a day to people who vote in the Feel Good 500 for 2026. Back to 25 and the song that inspired John Lennon to get back in the studio with the band, he said, took their inspiration from the singing.

0: Feel Good 500 on Coast, Men at Work, number 299. Number one on the New Zealand charts in 1982. Actually, it'd been number one in Australia in 1981, and it made it to number one in the US in 1983. It was a huge hit, and if you've never seen the video to it, it is absolutely hilarious. On the way next, at number 298, one of the biggest hits ever for Sam Cooke. It was recorded in 1959, written by Lou Adler and Herb Alpert. But when Sam Cooke recorded this song, he changed it substantially so he got writing credits. But he did not record them under his name. He recorded the credits under his wife Barbara's name for whatever reason. Incidentally, there is no known video of Sam Cooke singing the song. If you find such a video, there is a big reward. 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
1: 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And then on Tuesday morning, we're joined by the voice of romance, Engelbert Humperdinck.
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6: Oh.

Superstar violinist Gil Shaham joins the Auckland Philharmonia in his first and only New Zealand performance for a very special Saturday night concert playing Beethoven's beloved violin concerto. This is one international guest artist you don't want to miss. The New Zealand Herald premiere series, Gil Shaham plays Beethoven, Saturday the 27th of June at Auckland Town Hall. Book now at aucklandphil.nz.

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This King's birthday weekend, the Feel Good 500 Countdown Rewind. 296. 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

0: Coast and the Feel Good 500 Rewind for the long weekend. Happy King's Birthday weekend. We play our number one song. That'll be tomorrow afternoon, sometime after 3. And then next day, Tuesday, we start taking votes for the countdown for 2026. Tony, Jason, Sam will tell you all about that on Tuesday morning on the Feel Good Breakfast. Ed Sheeran is in the countdown 4 times. His song Castle on the Hill is next at number 295. And there are 2 songs in the countdown called Sailing. The one from Christopher Cross is on the way after 10 on Coast.
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7: In this update, the US, UK and Australia have unveiled plans under the AUKUS alliance to develop advanced underwater drone technology to protect undersea cables and strengthen maritime defences. The uncrewed drones are expected to be ready for deployment as early as next year. The announcement was made at a security summit in Singapore, with Australian Defence Minister Richard Marles calling it the biggest industrial project in the country's history.
8: All of this represents the biggest leap in Australia's military capability in more than a century, really, since the establishment of the Navy.
7: And passengers on a train which broke down in a tunnel while travelling through Canterbury yesterday are being asked to come forward. The Christchurch to Greymouth Transalpine service stopped for around an hour about 10 kilometres north of Springfield before restarting. None of the crew or the 103 passengers were harmed. That's news.
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7: Sports and Arsenal have been unable to cap off their drought-breaking domestic league winning season with a continental triumph. Paris Saint-Germain have defended their Champions League title with a 4-3 win on penalties in Budapest after the two sides traded a regulation time goal each. Arsenal manager Mikel Arteta has summed up his feeling in one word.
10: Pain. That's it.
7: Meanwhile, Liverpool have moved on manager Arne Slot after two seasons in charge. The women's defending champion has exited the French Tennis Open in the third round. American Coco Gauff has been beaten in three sets by Anastasia Potapova. Kiwi Erin Routliff and her Swedish partner are through to the third round of the mixed doubles. That's sport. I'm Carly Strong.
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On our way to number one tomorrow afternoon. 293. Huey Lewis and the News. The Power of Love.

host for King's Birthday Weekend. It is our Feel Good 500 Rewind. Celine Dion celebrating with that song this week. She is alive and she is recovering from her illness. At number 291 on the countdown, a song from the Hollies. Eric Clapton once said, "The first note in this song has more soul than anything I have ever heard." Have a listen.

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Rewind. Setting the scene before voting starts on our 7th annual search for the 500 best feel good songs of all time. 289. Phil Collins. Something happened on the way to heaven.

King's Birthday Weekend, Coast, John Dunstan with the Feel Good 500 Rewind. Phil Collins at number 289, Something Happened on the Way to Heaven. Very special guest star, Ingeborg Humperdinck, on Tuesday morning on the Feel Good Breakfast with Tony, Jason, Sam, who also would love to give you $400 Coast cash if you can beat the chaser. The lowdown on this song coming up in just a moment. Here's Frank Sinatra.

0: Coast, the Feel Good 500 Countdown, Queen at number 287 with an iconic rock song, We Will Rock You. Just before that, Frank Sinatra's My Way, which started out life in France, went through a couple of iterations before Claude François rewrote the song and had a number one hit in France. His record company then wanted to turn it into a hit in England, so they asked an up-and-coming songwriter by the name of David Bowie to anglicise the song. He called it even a fool learns to love. It never went past a demo, but somehow Frank Sinatra heard it, loved the tune, and gave it to Paul Anka to rewrite the words. Paul Anka came up with My Way, which became iconic for Frank Sinatra for sure. And now for something completely different. Next, the Bangles, Walk Like an Egyptian, number 289 in our countdown.
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Superstar violinist Gil Shaham joins the Auckland Philharmonia in his first and only New Zealand performance for a very special Saturday night concert, playing Beethoven's beloved

0: Violin Concerto. This is one international guest artist you don't want to miss. The New Zealand Herald premiere series. Gil Shaham plays Beethoven. Saturday the 27th of June at Auckland Town Hall. Book now at aucklandphil.nz.
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10: 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Walk Like an Egyptian.

0: The Feel Good 500 Rewind Coast. John Dunstan with another Feel Good Sunday. Hey, the long weekend has been a good one for you so far. Len is next, Steal My Sunshine. That is the number 282 song. And we'll hear one from Bette Midler, a song she recorded in 1988, which had already been recorded by a variety of people, including, wait for it, Kamal, Roger Whittaker, Sheena Easton, Lee Greenwood, Colin Hewitt, Lou Rawls, Gladys Knight, the Pips, Gary Morris, had all had versions of the song. Some reason, when Bette Midler did the song, it made it to number one of the Billboard charts, sold a million copies, and received Grammys for Record of the Year and Song of the Year. Bette Midler's Wind Beneath My Wings on the way after 11 on Coast.
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2: Superstar violinist Gil Shaham joins the Auckland Philharmonia in his first and only New Zealand performance for a very special Saturday night concert playing Beethoven's beloved violin concerto. This is one international guest artist you don't want to miss. The New Zealand Herald premiere series, Gil Shaham plays Beethoven, Saturday the 27th of June at Auckland Town Hall. Book now at aucklandphil.nz.
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9: In this update, defence leaders from the US, UK and Australia are fast-tracking development of unmanned undersea vehicles aimed to boost maritime security. The technology could be ready for deployment as early as next year. US War Secretary Pete Hegseth says the systems will help the countries maintain a collective edge in the maritime domain.
10: The United States, as we've said from the beginning, and we think the review we undertook only strengthened this partnership, remains committed to the AUKUS partnership and is moving as quickly as possible to enhance our combined submarine presence in the Pacific region.
9: Severe unmet needs are among those living with chronic fatigue. An Otago University study highlights deep health challenges, limited access to support, and long-term economic hardship. Emeritus Professor Warren Tate says the disease is poorly understood and was formerly treated as a psychological condition when it's more like a disability. He says that means people often aren't eligible for the services they need. That's news.
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9: In sport, and Paris Saint-Germain have come from a goal down to beat Arsenal 4-3 on penalties in the European Champions League final in Budapest. PSG conceded first but scored from the penalty spot with 25 minutes left in regulation to make it at 1-1, which would remain until the shootout. Arsenal manager Mikel Arteta says they were on the precipice of something special.
12: When you are so close in the competition and you are a few penalty kickouts away from winning the biggest football club competition, that's the way we should feel.
9: It's PSG's second straight title. And the women's defending champion is out in the third round at the French Tennis Open. Coco Gauff has been ousted in the third round, beaten by Anastasia Potapova in three sets. That's sport. I'm Kalia Strong.
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Duran Duran at 2:79. That is The Reflex. Our countdown wraps up with the number one song. That'll be after 3 tomorrow afternoon. And starting Tuesday, you can vote for the 26th edition and maybe be in to win $500 of Coast cash. Tony, Jason, Sam will tell you all about that on Tuesday morning. Lewis Capaldi, 2:78 on the countdown now.

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The Eagles at number 276. Peaceful, easy feeling. The Eagles' Glenn Frey heard that song from its writer, Jack Tempchin, who they were flatting together, 8 days after the Eagles had formed. He reworked it, got it on the debut album, and it became their first hit song. Countdown continues all the way through until, well, tomorrow afternoon. Right now, this is the number 275 song, Billy Joel's We Didn't Start the Fire on Coast.

0: Feel Good Sunday Coast, John Dunstan for the long weekend. King's Birthday and the Feel Good 500 Rewind with Andy Gibbs. I Just Want to Be Your Everything. That's 274 on the countdown. Winter, man, it's just around the corner. Can't believe it's the 1st of June tomorrow. For me, that is the start of winter. And while it's not freezing cold around most of the country today, there's plenty of time for that in the next few months. Prince on the Way with Raspberry Beret, the number 273 song on the countdown. When it came to making the video for this one, there was a standard one with Prince and the band singing and dancing, and then Prince commissioned a Japanese artist to create an animated version. They couldn't decide which was better, so they smashed the both of them together, came up with a bit of a winner, really. Listen out for Prince, he's here next on Coast.
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8: 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Together we shine.
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18: In this update, defence leaders from the US, UK and Australia are fast-tracking development of unmanned undersea vehicles aimed to boost maritime security. The technology could be ready for deployment as early as next year. US War Secretary Pete Hegseth says the systems will help the countries maintain a collective edge in the maritime domain.
19: The United States, as we've said from the beginning, and we think the review we undertook only strengthened this partnership, remains committed to the AUKUS partnership and is moving as quickly as possible to enhance our combined submarine presence in the Pacific region.
18: It comes a day after he accused New Zealand of freeloading off US military capabilities. Winston Peters is bound for Samoa as it celebrates 64 years of independence from New Zealand. The Foreign Affairs Minister's attending